Don't watch that. Watch this. This is the heavy, heavy monster sound. The nuttiest sound around. So if you're coming off the street and you're beginning to feel the heat, well, listen, Buster, you better start to move your feet to the rockin'est, rock-steady beat of madness.

Bonnes vacances avec CFM. You played it cool and I played it dumb. Don't you think I'm a little too young to be messed with like that?